0: Malta.
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3: Choose beyond the ordinary.

Party at the restaurant, party at the club, party in the day, party at my house, party on the way to the party at the park, party in the bush, party under the bridge, party at the restaurant, party at the club, party in the day, party at my house, party on the park, party in the bush, party under the bridge, party at the restaurant, party at the club, party in the day, party at my house, party on 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
4: 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How lovely to see you. Enjoy yourself so much while you're doing something really great.
0: Jim is so.
4: At school, everybody has been kind of, Ara, you were fantastic.
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5: Beppe, I know you got this, I believe in
0: Pavel,
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0: 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Oh my god! 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
0: Like my best ever friend. 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
1: Anna iħor, Anna iħor.
6: Beppe, Johnny, have you good luck and bless your family.
0: Johnny!
6: Oh. I hope you win, but if you lose, Shweta, because you're fun.
0: Oh my god!
6: I love you. Good luck, Bluebird.
3: Oh, that's so sweet.
0: Oh my god.
1: Johnny Minu, Johnny Minu.
0: He's my cousin.
1: Oh. 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
7: Hello, Beppe. Few days away, yush. I want to let you know how proud we all are and that I will always be by your side.
0: Le.
7: Rock that stage, Beb.
0: Lady Stella.
1: Stella!
0: Yes! Stella. She's also my cousin.
1: Come on, Nako Jenny. Wow! She's taking on, Beppe.
0: Thank you so much. Illa, the first thing I do when I get school is telling Pavel that...
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0: 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Olej! 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

0: Dozata Energy Adik, ma Sonny Fodiero Beck Hill Say Something for 897 Bay. 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
0: 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The home for hit music in Malta. 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

0: to Dart Club at the Eden. 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

Party in the day, party in my house, party on the way to the party at the park, party in the bush, party under the bridge, party at the restaurant, party at the club, party in the day, party in my house, party on the park, party in the bush, party under the bridge, party at the restaurant, party at the club, party in the day, party in my house, party on the way to the park.

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